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Sports. Sports. 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

0: Okay, yes, a bit of a tabano, gentlemen, a comus of Randy, gentlemen, a comus of Tano Radio Mundo. A yaman to wobbly joke with a Tanzo Casati, Sam, when Machagona got to Andy Zakunyo. Who would you want Bokam, Serkabezo, Bajapaka, Sawan Yanga, Gugunda, Kaibaka, Borin, Mamma Mia, Bamita, Doctor Joseph Camilo, Nikatu, Nesa, Fenis, Okadara, on a program, Serka, Trouble Zakunyo. 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
3: 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What do we check over this auto? Cut to Moody Day, yes, so we, yes, so we, one of problems is okay.
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19: So we want to see government increasing the allocation to persons with disabilities specifically because we know there is the little that is being made, but we want that to be enhanced. And we want this to cut across all sectors because right now the budgets that are being managed, they are in the Ministry of Gender. But disability inclusion cuts across education, cuts across health, cuts across justice and judiciary. It goes to all the other sectors.
17: Amyuka akulira ebyemirimu ebyenjawulo ku kitebe kya Ireland Kim Clements yategeezezza nti omulimu gwabwe kwe kulaba nga bawagira ekiteeso kino eky'okugattamu abantu abaliko obulemu mu buli nteekateeka.
20: Looking at ways to better support, to advocate for, and to push for allocations of budget to service resources, to people with disabilities, to ensuring that they can live a life of dignity and respect, and that they are part of society, not a development.
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14: Health tip brought to you by Crystal Water In partnership with Nsambia Hospital
15: Water supports in the circulation of the blood within the body In addition to helps in cooling down the body temperature and regulating it. However, water is important for the functionality of the kidneys so that the kidney puts out bad elements from the body. Also, the water it is important for us in maintaining the body fluids across. How? By ensuring that microelements are transported all over the body, including oxygen. It also helps to rehydrate the skin and helps the skin look even better.
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3: We anticipate a low turnout for this election, and the reason is because there have been quite a lot of divisions in the district, political divisions within the party members. But of course, during this campaign, we tried our level best to try and speak unity. And our campaign was basically focusing on a campaign of unity other than anything else, because the divisions were too sharp and are still, because we cannot expect in only the 5 days that we have been campaigning that we would have overturned everything.
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4: 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So I'm going to carry on with these the things he left. I know them. And we'll be able to strive and make sure Adjumani becomes a leader. So they accepted and I'm happy.
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5: 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So government has injected a lot of money to improve our existing infrastructure, but also to put up new stadia. 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
9: Water supports in the circulation of the blood within the body. In addition, it helps in cooling down the body temperature and regulating it. However, water is important for the functionality of the kidneys as the kidney puts out bad elements from the body. Also, the water, it is important for us in maintaining

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9: they say time flies when you're having fun well that's by design club is brewed longer to be great tasting we take our time so you savor yours With a taste so refreshing, it's no wonder you're immersed in it. 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
5: 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Manu needs to accept that it's a weak team. Abandon those stories of we have good history and then rebuild again like what Arsenal did and Chelsea. Also, the fans should stop that excessive demanding of results and give time to coaches to build the team. Council, yebadendo oza yeyo. 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A streaming online. But United need to have behave like Arsenal are giving coaches time and otherwise they will take more than 3 decades without anything. Kari, webali.

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5: 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And the person who woke me up first was a senator from Kenya. The one who came and told me, he said, you man, do you know that your country is buying petroleum through middlemen? I didn't know. I called the then minister, Irene Muloni. I told her, this is a disaster. How can this be? But she did nothing.
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5: The clear plan here is the finished products pipeline from Hoima to Borova. Once the refinery is working in Hoima, it will pump the products in the pipeline up to here. Hoima-Borova pipe, finished products pipeline. That's a smart plan. In other words, the products from Hoima will not come here by trucks, by what, all that, damaging the roads, it will be in the pipeline. And then trucks can take from here, the ones of Kampala, the ones of the northwest Tanzania, Bukoba, Karagwe, those areas, the ones of eastern Congo, they can take from here. But
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5: 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It's very dangerous. Because you remember there was a fire on the other story, the other dumping site. We're going to meet and discuss, but whatever happens, we shall not allow a dumping site near here. That is suicide. That's very dangerous.
3: Kale, aba cases eba ulide bubinga. 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
5: 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They are the greatest wealth of Uganda. So I'm glad that they are recovering and we are chasing the encroachers from the wetlands. All must go. The kitogo, the papyrus swamps, the rivers are for water, not for crops.
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6: Purpose of our visit is not necessarily to do fault finding, it is to do our work as a committee of parliament to do oversight and see for ourselves how the money we have appropriated is being utilized. If we find that the progress is good, we shall commend the people who are implementing these projects. If we find somewhere things are not running right, then we shall write proposals and the recommendations to all concerned stakeholders for corrective action. But we want to hope that we shall find good progress.
0: Abuge mauli ga gafa mu parliament yo wano mu program otabadde nga gabadde gakutusibwako Premier Distillers abakoledde ekyokunywa ekipya nkolomboka alcoholic kombucha drink ekyokunywa ekirimu 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

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So jangu busikroni Sports Center. 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